don't touch that. Look at it, I bet you wishing you could clutch that. That's just the way you like it, huh? It's so good, he just wishing he could bite it, huh? Never turn down nothing. Slaying these hoes, go trigger on a gun. Like,

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0: Trap!

0: Place like only a kite know how. 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Unless you, oh, it was just an accident. 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You didn't even. That was. That's so. I'm so embarrassed.
1: Top hits.
2: Top hits. 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

0: cause I'm gonna have to ride it tonight. 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Got a nice package, alright. Edit.
1: 4, 3, 2, 3.

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Just the Way You Are must have been one of the most wanted tracks of the past couple of months. And now it's finally out. Milky versus Ball Grab, Just the Way You Are. A great start of this week's episode of Prismatic by Tiësto. Got some amazing music for you coming by Kreider, Funk Tribute, and Matt Key and Airbase. 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

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Before that, Bjorka Frem and Years and Years, King in the Modeo Sunrise Remix. And this is Lostly, Alone.

There was Crushed, Give It All, and before that, Mad Guy, you must have heard it, and Sequence 6, Orca. And if you like this playlist I'm playing for you tonight, I have this brand new playlist on Spotify called Prismatic by Tiësto, so make sure you check it out and follow it. On to the music with UFO, Need You. I want to.

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That was Peace Control, You Ain't Lying, before at Kreider, Time and Airbase. Everything else could wait. I just announced my 2026 residencies in Las Vegas. I'm very excited to playing a lot of shows there this year, playing lots of pool parties. It's going to be a lot of fun. So if you want to have a trip you'll never forget, go see me play in Las Vegas. We'll have some fun together. 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And this track is from Yurby, Fly With Me.

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You just heard Fun Tribute, Speakers Blowing, after that Dory, I'm in Love, River and Signum, What You Got For Me, Keller, Hearts on the Floor, and Bangold and Jokes on You, still here. Time flew by. We're already at the end of this week's episode of Prismatic by Tiësto. I hope you liked the mix. Let me know on my socials and leave a comment on YouTube. 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Time for the last track. 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

bad idea, right? Seeing you tonight, it's a bad idea, right? Seeing you tonight, it's a bad idea, right? Seeing you tonight, whatever, it's fine. Yeah.